0: Hotz here to see him. He doesn't got an appointment or nothing, but he just wanted to stop by and show some respect and say a few words. What do you think?
1: Babish, send him in.
0: All right, I'll go get some.
2: Hey, yo, Booker, come on. The boss would like to see you.
3: Don Dog.
1: Grapo.
3: Thank you, Don Dog, for everything you have done for me. My loyalty to the family is at your command, Don Doggy. I appreciate everything you've done for me. But Don Doggy, I'm doing bad, man. I need $500 to pay my tax. My baby mama came and took my...
4: Dizzle Fizzle!

In case you didn't notice, we are doing voter registration here tonight. And in case you didn't register on the way in, we play for about an hour, and then we take a half an hour intermission, and you can go out there and take care of yourself during the intermission. Right? So get comfortable, sit down, we're going to be here for a while. Alright? By the way, we are accepting donations of garments here. Not bad. This isn't exactly what we had in mind, but if you happen to have some...

manager. 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There you go. Once is enough. We gotta go to work now. Gotta go to work now. The name of this song is The Black Page.

Get acquainted, ladies and gentlemen. Mike Willis. Eric Buxton. Mike Keneally. Walt Fowler. Bruce Fowler. Paul Carmen. Albert Wayne. Kurt McGetrick. Chad Wackerman. Ed Mann. Robert Martin. Scott Tunis. And now a song about one of my favorite presidents called Dickie's Such an Asshole.

must have wanted me in office. I did you no harm. I used to have 25 tapes. Now I only got 10. And remember what happened to the rest? Must have gave them to a friend. Gave a couple to B.B. Rebozo. Gave a couple to Pat Boone. Gave a couple to Ronald Reagan. Gave a couple to the new vice president. He said he'd stick with me through thick and thin. Even if I invaded Nicaragua, he said he wasn't gonna let up.

evening. In case you didn't notice, we are doing voter registration here tonight. And in case you didn't register on the way in, we play for about an hour, and then we take a half an hour intermission, and you can go out there and take care of yourself during the intermission. Right? So get comfortable, sit down, we're going to be here for a while. Alright? By the way, we are accepting donations of garments here. Not bad. This isn't exactly what we had in mind, but if you happen to have some...

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As you can see, what, you want your shirt back? There you go. No, no, once is enough. We gotta go to work. We gotta go to work now. The name of this song is The Black Page.

Willis. Eric Buxton. Mike Keneally. Walt Fowler. Bruce Fowler. Paul Carmen. Albert Wayne. Kurt McGendrick. Chad Wackerman. Ed Mann. Robert Martin. Scott Tunis. And now a song about one of my favorite presidents called Dickie's Such an Asshole. One and

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I did you no harm. I used to have 25 tapes. Now I only got 10. And remember what happened to the rest? But they gave them to a friend. Gave a couple to B.B. Rebozo. Gave a couple to Pat Boone. Gave a couple to Ronald Reagan. Gave a couple to the new vice president. He said he'd stick with me through thick and thin. Even if I invaded Nicaragua, he said he wasn't gonna let him. You know I'm not a crook. You know I'm not a crook. I just wanna lie about

In case you didn't notice, we are doing voter registration here tonight. And in case you didn't register on the way in, we play for about an hour, and then we take a half an hour intermission, and you can go out there and take care of yourself during the intermission. Right? So get comfortable, sit down, we're going to be here for a while. Alright? By the way, we are accepting donations of garments here. Not bad. This isn't exactly what we had in mind, but if you happen to have some...

Chris Vanderbilt, he's the nature. As you can see, our what, you want your shirt back? There you go. No, no, once is enough. We gotta go to work now. Gotta go to work now. The name of this song is The Black Page.

Willis. Eric Buxton. Mike Keneally. 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Bruce Fowler. Paul Carmen. Albert Wayne. Kurt McGendrick. Chad Wackerman. Ed Mann. Robert Martin. Scott Tunis. And now a song about one of my favorite presidents called Dickie's Such an Asshole.

man. I did you no harm. I used to have 25 tapes. Now I only got 10. Can't remember what happened to the rest. But I gave them to a friend. Gave a couple to B.B. Rebozo. Gave a couple to Pat Boone. Gave a couple to Ronald Reagan. Gave a couple to the new vice president. He said he'd stick with me through thick and thin. Even if I invaded Nicaragua, he said he wasn't gonna let him.

their name. In case you didn't notice, we are doing voter registration here tonight. And in case you didn't register on the way in, we play for about an hour, and then we take a half an hour intermission, and you can go out there and take care of yourself during the intermission. Right? So get comfortable, sit down, we're going to be here for a while. Alright? By the way, we are accepting donations of garments here. Not bad. This isn't exactly what we had in mind, but if you happen to have some pops, if you happen to have some ladies' underpants, brassieres, garter belts, things of that nature, as you can see, our what? You want your shirt back? There you go. Once is enough. We gotta go to work now. Gotta go to work now. The name of this song is The Black Page.

get acquainted, ladies and gentlemen. Ike Willis. 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Mike Keneally. Walt Fowler. Bruce Fowler. Paul Carmen. Albert Wayne. Kurt McGedrick. Chad Wackerman. Ed Mann. Robert Martin. Scott Tunis. And now a song about one of my favorite presidents called Dickie's Such an Asshole.

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Well, you take that subcommittee serious fire, you just might get a seizure.

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So you must have wanted me in office. I did you no harm. I used to have 25 tapes. Now I only got 10. Can't remember what happened to the rest. Must have gave them to a friend. Gave a couple to B.B. Rebozo. Gave a couple to Pat Boone. Gave a couple to Ronald Reagan. Gave a couple to the new vice president. He said he'd stick with me through thick and thin. Even if I invaded Nicaragua. He said he wanted

0: 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They're all the same, so sing right along now.
1: Death is the

In case you didn't notice, we are doing voter registration here tonight. And in case you didn't register on the way in, we play for about an hour, and then we take a half an hour intermission, and you can go out there and take care of yourself during the intermission. Right? So get comfortable, sit down, we're going to be here for a while.

By the way, we are accepting donations of garments here. 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

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There you go. 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We gotta go to work now. Gotta go to work now. The name of this song is The Black Page.

Mike Keneally. 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Paul Carmen. 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Kurt McGedrick. Chad Wackerman. Ed Mann. Robert Martin. Scott Tunis. And now a song about one of my favorite presidents called Dickie's Such an Asshole.

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I did you no harm. I used to have 25 tapes, now I only got 10. And remember what happened to the rest? Must have gave them to a friend. Gave a couple to B.B. Rebozo. Gave a couple to Pat Boone. Gave a couple to Ronald Reagan. Gave a couple to the new vice president. He said he'd stick with me through thick and thin. Even if I invaded Nicaragua, he said he wasn't gonna let him. You know I'm not a crook. You know I'm not a crook. I just wanna lie about one more.

0: 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They're all the same, so sing right along now.
1: This is the sun.

their name. 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And in case you didn't register on the way in, we play for about an hour, and then we take a half an hour intermission, and you can go out there and take care of yourself during the intermission. Right? So good time for us. Sit down. We're going to be here for a while.

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If you happen to have some ladies' underpants, brassieres, garter belts, things of that nature, as you can see, our... What, you want your shirt back? There you go. 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We gotta go to work. Gotta go to work now. The name of this song is The Black Page.

Eric Willis. Eric Buxton. Mike Keneally. Walt Fowler. Bruce Fowler. Paul Carmen. Albert Wayne. Kurt McGedrick. Chad Wackerman. Ed Mann. Robert Martin. Scott Tunis. And now a song about one of my favorite presidents called Dickie's Such an Asshole.

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But you know I get so delighted when the microphone's not there.

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I did you no harm. I used to have 25 tapes. Now I only got 10. And remember what happened to the rest? Must have gave them to a friend. Gave a couple to B.B. Rebozo. Gave a couple to Pat Boone. Gave a couple to Ronald Reagan. Gave a couple to the new vice president. He said he'd stick with me through thick and thin. Even if I invaded Nicaragua, he said he wasn't gonna let him. You know I'm not a crook. You know I'm not a crook. I just wanna lie about one more.

been named. In case you didn't notice, we are doing voter registration here tonight. And in case you didn't register on the way in, we play for about an hour, and then we take a half an hour intermission, and you can go out there and take care of yourself during the intermission. Right? So get comfortable, sit down, we're going to be here for a while. Alright? By the way, we are accepting donations of garments here. Not bad. This isn't exactly what we had in mind, but if you happen to have some pops. If you happen to have some ladies' underpants, brassieres, garter belts, things of that nature, as you can see, our... What, you want your shirt back? There you go. No, once is enough. We gotta go to work now. We gotta go to work now. The name of this song is The Black Page.

Mike Willis. Eric Buxton. Mike Keneally. Walt Fowler. Bruce Fowler. Paul Carmen. Albert Wayne. Bert McGedrick. Chad Wackerman. Ed Mann. Robert Martin. Scott Tunis. And now a song about one of my favorite presidents called Dickie's Such an Asshole.

0: 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Well, you take that subcommittee serious, boy. You just might get a seizure from the evening.
1: Peccato? 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

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I used to have 25 tapes. Now I only got 10. And remember what happened to the rest? Must have gave them to a friend. Gave a couple to B.B. Rebozo. Gave a couple to Pat Boone. Gave a couple to Ronald Reagan. Gave a couple to the new vice president. He said he'd stick with me through thick and thin. Even if I invaded Nicaragua, he said he wasn't gonna let him. You know I'm not a crook. You know I'm not a crook. I just wanna lie about one.

In case you didn't notice, we are doing voter registration here tonight. And in case you didn't register on the way in, we play for about an hour, and then we take a half an hour intermission, and you can go out there and take care of yourself during the intermission. Right? So get comfortable, sit down, we're going to be here for a while. Right? By the way, we are accepting donations of garments here. Not bad. This isn't exactly what we had in mind, but if you happen to have some pops, if you happen to have some ladies' underpants, brassieres, garter belts, things of that nature, as you can see, our what? You want your shirt back? There you go. No, no, once is enough. We gotta go to work now. We gotta go to work now. The name of this song is The Black Page.

0: Albert.
1: Understand that. OB 01, this is Rose Patrol 2. 02,
0: is everybody else?
1: Are you still green capable? Over.

0: Just a little dip of
1: what you're on and does she have a motor?
0: Oh, something different.
1: Guacamole queen.
0: Guacamole queen.
1: Guacamole queen.
0: And the armadillo and awesome pitches.
1: Or does someone build a place to leave a pitcher? Just a single time.
2: Chesty Spain.
1: Somewhere rather dead. Somewhere rather dead.

0: On Charlie. On Charlie. On Charlie.
1: On Ruth. Thank you. Brian, you can turn the drums down a little bit more and put some of the vibes in the marimba in this cabin. I can hardly tell what's going on up here. Well, folks, the last time we were here at the lovely and piquant Harrisburg Farm Show, an event occurred in the dressing room which formed part of the basis for the song that we're going to do for you now. How many of you saw that last concert when we were here before? Do you remember the penguin going through the flaming hoop? You do? Well, wonderful, because this is 4 years later, this is what's happened to the penguin. He's been immortalized in song. The name of this tune is Penguin in Bondage. He's just like a penguin in bondage, boy.
2: Oh, yeah! Oh, yeah! Oh, yeah.
1: Way over on the west side of the hill.

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Just like a penguin in bondage, boing. Shake up the pale, dry ginger ale.

0: sound it boing.
1: Oh yeah, oh yeah, oh.
0: Howling over to some as articulated moon.

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0: Lisa here. 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Thank you. I'm trying to clean a house. Will you get on my way?
1: Hey, what if we make like 40, 50, 60,000?
2: Oh, getting a new house.
1: I give me a new guitar.
2: The Coral Canyon.
1: And I buy some new strings after that workout.
2: That car.
1: Two cars.
2: Firebird.
3: We're coming to the beginning of a new era wherein the development of our inner self will be the most important asset. And improvising to music like this is part of that development here.
4: Is something question.
5: Standing there naked with the whole thing sticking out because I was too close in your clothes when you Hey, you know. Well, don't be embarrassed. Stratification.
6: Hamburgers.
5: Don't say hamburgers, it gets me so hot.
1: But you don't know what gets me hot.
5: I know what gets you hot.
1: No.
5: I saw it in the pool hall.
1: You saw that?
5: Yeah.
1: That isn't what does it. See? It really isn't.
5: Well, what is it? You know, like if it's not that, then what is it?
1: Well.

0: the show. It's first role, you know, I'm not going to be standing there naked with the whole thing sticking out. So I figured, okay, I'll wear dungarees in the shirt. And anyway, to tell you the truth, I think it's sexier because you see, like, just a little outline, teeny little bit, you know, like, boing. I don't understand it, but if it's like, if it's your trip, man, you know, like, it's all right with me, you know, I don't
1: care. Children's belt with the little holes in it. Look at
0: my
1: pants.
0: What does it do to the holes? I mean, you know, like, I hope they fit. I'll, you know, like, okay, I'll try it. I don't care. I'll try anything.
2: Bye. All right, Phyllis, why don't you want to take your clothes off with a monster?
0: Because I'm embarrassed, too.
2: What's there to be embarrassed about?
0: Well, I've never done that before, and I don't want to do it now.
2: Well, why don't you want to do it?
0: I'd rather not. There's no reason. I'd just rather not.
2: Well, what's the matter? You got an ugly body?
0: No, I have a great body. I just don't want to do it.
2: Well, why don't you want to do it? If you got a great body, don't you want to share it with the world?
0: No, I don't want to share it with the world. So I did it, and it was, I'll tell you, I was getting hot. See my shirt? I'm ready!
2: Buns and the hamburger and the relish and the orange and I got my clothes off and I'm hot.
0: Do
2: you know how many times a week I go down to Mr. Pocket? 3 times a week trying to find somebody where to shower.
0: How do they look though?
2: Oh,
0: you like it?
2: They're great. I've had those clothes in the refrigerator for about 2 months now.
0: Where's the hamburger? This can be a bite. They're so great. You don't meet guys.
2: Disgusting.
0: You don't meet guys who will get you off with hamburgers. I'm telling you, I'm really happy that I was
2: It's so good. Really make a
0: I know. Me with my clean clothes and with a hamburger and everything like that. But, you know, he's a dope place.
2: Yeah.
0: You want me to wash your hair? Well, you just put my hamburger for a second. I'm washing your hair a little bit. Well, I didn't. I wasn't planning on it, but sure, I keep from washing my back. Ooh, it's so nice to show you.
2: Like,
0: especially...
2: Clothes that have gotten me hot. The shirt, the pants,

0: and the little brown belt, children's belt, with the holes in it.
1: Cleanser.
0: I will
1: cleanser.
0: Accept your offer to go to the Hollywood Ranch Market
1: cleanser.
0: And get the cleanser and clean my bathroom.
2: And because you have got me hot, and you're the main burger man, and burgers are my trip, I want to show my deepest appreciation and gratitude and clean your bathroom. And I'm going to go to the Hollywood Ranch Market, and I'll buy some scouring powder and some cleanser and cleanse.
0: And because you have gotten me hot by wearing the clothes, the shirt, the pants, and the brown little children's belt with the yellow holes in it, I accept your offer to go to the Hollywood Ranch Market, buy some cleanser. Goodbye, Sheba.
3: Say goodbye.
1: Goodbye.
4: Cleanser. 3A.
1: Cleanser.
4: 3A.
5: No,
4: but cleanser.
1: Cleanser.
3: Gosh, now read the back. Read the back.
1: Cleanser.
4: Rodney has a picture of him.
1: Cleanser. Cleanser.
3: Oh, God. Wait a minute. I got an idea.
4: Pop stars in the fruit section. Oh, what would a boy say? Cleanser. Cleanser's over here. Just keep on going.
6: What's it saying on the back of his t-shirt?
4: Cleanser. Here. I think he's around the cleanser myself.
7: Ooh.
4: Very interesting.
7: Yeah.
4: I think we could stay a little later.
7: Oh, I wouldn't mind. Now you know.
4: Ooh, maybe you could show cleanser your new boom.
8: Something coming. We'll check it out a little closer here.
9: Well, what are you gonna do with a manager like Kirby?
7: I knew it the minute I walked up in there. 54, 55, Wilshire.
9: That's it. Well, even though it's our last session, man, it's really heavy.
7: Bet he's spends all our royalty monies on antiques, Persian rugs.
9: That's
7: I've
9: it.
7: Seen him.
9: Ski shoes, man. I carried ski shoes for him.
7: shows that you're really getting into it.
2: Hey, you're sitting on my eggs here. You just broke all the eggs. What's the matter with you? Well, you didn't. You came in here drunk.
1: Amber!
2: That's not cleanser. That's me. Get in there. Amber! Get in that.
9: That's
2: all right.
9: Yeah, what do you need, man?
8: Beat you.
9: Yeah, I want to get a nice match.
8: Oh, the acoustics are heavy.
9: Yeah, I know the acoustics are heavy.
7: All this laundry detergent reflects, it absorbs a certain amount of sound.
9: It's also the flam, man. It's so
7: great. It reflects the best of the sound back.
8: So what are you beating? What for?
9: Well, I just dig a brush sound.
8: A brush sound?
9: A brush sound, yeah, because I'm a drum user and I don't dig all this shit.
8: Oh, man, everybody uses sticks over this.
5: I know.
8: Finally, you heard this shit?
9: It's too heavy, man. It's too heavy.
4: Is that the space cadets came in here at 3 o'clock in the morning?
7: All I need is my pliers, baby.
8: That's it. Everybody should have sticks and brushes and things like that. We got pliers.
9: It's a pinch of music business, man. I'm pinching my jump.
7: Oh man, you creep come over from England, you think you know everything about music.
8: That's it, you run our sound, baby.
7: The US of A is where it's at.
0: Yes, you're coming to the beginning of a new era at the motel.
10: We're coming to the beginning of a new era at the motel. We have been working secretly on a new composition in the back room in our secret chambers. Because everything is secret. We're trying to get the secret karma changed for the whole world. You see, like, this whole karma thing is really what's causing all the problems. So we have to get a composition. And because everyone is going out and buying our new hit single for this group that...
0: You remember our other single, The Bun.
10: Yeah, you remember our other single, The Bun. See, this was our last composition. And, remember our other single, The Bun. See, this was last, see, but it was pretty hard to play because some of the members of the group couldn't read music, see, but we got it all straightened out and some of them quit and everything, but with our new arrangement, we really hope to do big things, you know, like we hope to change every single

0: Good evening, ladies and gentlemen, and welcome to our program tonight, which features Ruth Underwood on percussion, Napoleon Murphy Brock on tenor sax and lead vocals, Chester Thompson on drums, Tom Fowler on bass, and George Duke on the keyboard.
1: Tish, tish, tish.
0: Let me find out if I'm in tune here.

0: to an extent, I did two schools at the same time, so that, to be sure that I was not blocked in one way of thinking.
1: Yeah, but it's your way to make your way through the system, but the system should offer more.
2: I see a little step beyond this, because...
1: But we are also fenced into this, because you make this speech and it's kind of out of context. Kind of. It is in the context, but it's not so obvious.
3: With events, circumstantial information is totally out of scope.
4: Yeah, but the whole futurist idea gives me a lot of strong points for explaining what I do, for instance. Because, you know... It's
2: so then for you it's completely,
0: they know what you do.
4: Yeah, they know what I do. Yeah.
3: It's actually more like this, you go to an academy about philosophy, you're interested in computers, but you don't have to expect that you learn something about computers in philosophy school. You have to find something to combine it yourself, So that's the work you have to do yourself.
4: Yeah. That's very good that you have.
3: And then you go to a philosophy school and you get ideas, hey, maybe I can combine that with my other interests.
4: But there is something else happening.
3: Also, yeah?
4: There's always something else happening. And it is like in every layer of what you do, when you are used to walking from A to B, then you know how much time it takes. Suddenly you get the bicycle and you do different stuff, because you suddenly have this 1/2 hour extra per day that you can actually go to the espresso shop and buy an espresso. And because you get there, you start to meet other people, and this is a chain reaction. And you know, and stuff can happen because of simple improvements or interactions between what you do. And if you start making art on an art school where they don't have computers, and say like, don't even start on using a computer because it's not good, it is stupid.
0: It depends. I started to use computers there, and they were not. Yeah. And it was the only one.
4: But in any way around, as soon as you have, you can find these in between way of interacting with technology and art, for instance, you have a very nice interchange of stuff. You know, suddenly things start happening.
3: Yeah, I'm actually thinking about solutions. Like he talks about the way of expressing forms. And we can express chaos, meaning riots. Then I think about how can I synthesize it on the computer? How can I do it?
4: Yeah.
3: Is it even possible, or is it more an intuitive thing? You have, you can only.
4: But it is. It is
3: intelligence or
4: but it is a very big limitation to start thinking about implementation right away.
3: I'm not really thinking right.
4: But on the other hand,
3: it is
4: yeah. But on the other hand, you can use it as an instrument for your imagination. So it's you have this already. You have a conflict, which is very nice. I mean, I have this with design questions. You know, my girlfriend she designs web pages, and then I come in and I'm the big boogeyman and say, no, we can do that in HTML. It's impossible.
5: But if you talk about representing chaos, I think what Niels is doing with the cellular automata is the most closest and interesting thing. And today we also talk about hive networks, and this project is also about chaos, which is not just an unorganized environment, is an environment that is out of your control, but it still will find its own organization.
0: It's entropic.
5: There is an entropy. So like a hive network system, a mesh network system, will find a way to shape the network, and no one from top down told it to do so, but you have just elements like humans, like cellular automata, like artificial intelligences that will handshake to each other.
3: If there is a way
5: in their logic
3: for them to connect to each other.
5: He's doing an interesting research, and he will release a library for that, LibRobot.
3: Yeah. LibRobot. It's an agent system for artificial intelligence.
5: Okay. And it's what he's doing in the Animax.
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5: Yeah.
2: 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Maybe it's interesting. 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
3: Wat dan
4: voor
3: wel interessant?
2: Don't worry. Never mind. Come to your mind.
4: Ja, ja.
2: Listen, look this. This is a drawing, black and white, that illustrates exactly the principle of the house and the road and the balcony and the image. No, this is the mother looking outside in the street from the balcony. Now, to me, to my eyes, it's obvious that this painting contains the intuition of a principle that has been applied in composition in an effective way, and that puts together the feeling, the expression, and the subject at the same time.
4: Mm-hmm.
2: Maybe you remember there is a painting of Escher that tracks the same subject, and is the casa entra nella strada, the house gets in the house. Maybe I'll find it with a little bit of. No. He finds the way to realize this effect in a precise geometrical form. Here it is. This is not exactly this, but the one I was referring to, but it's a very famous painting with the same principle. Now, this is something that comes out of the painting and gets in reality, and in the reality reconstruct the place where is the painting. And it's done with a precise trick of geometry. No? But now, I ask you to compare the two images and see who is more artistically interesting for you.
7: Well, it's quite clear, isn't it?
2: For me, it's very clear.
7: I would not ever say that Escher is artistically interesting.
2: It is quite clear, because there are extra layers in it that makes it more interesting. I see the motion in a painting like this.
8: Yeah.
2: I see not just the construction that actually defies me. I don't really know what the construction is in here, according to the light, to the reflection, to the motion. But I see there is a principle, a kind of axis of gravity of the form that makes these images quite interesting.
7: Yeah, I still not completely know what I must think of the idea to abolish all the stuff that was before and all the stuff, you know, if you say we are best.
9: No, I think that's difficult to digest about the futurism. It's not only like you have to be Italian probably to understand why they wanted to destroy museums and all the ancient culture, because it was really difficult to speak in Italian without having to quote lots of authors from the past and Latin and rhetoric way of explaining things.
7: Advancement without saying that what was before is bad.
9: But they were really cultural, high culture people. I mean, they did have a knowledge about what was before. You know, it was a reaction.
7: I must have known it, otherwise they can't.
2: No, this painting here, that is actually 2 meters and a half high, this painting. Of course, this doesn't give it very much. It's called Materia, no? And it's another portrait of his mother, actually. I mean, the base of it. The mother has the same construction of the main construction of the matter idea. And you can see also little horses coming out, no? And kind of rays of forms of gravity. I think these kind of images just wait for a kind of I don't know. I see that there is there are at least three levels. This is pertinent in what we're trying to do. The first is that we are barbarians as they thought they were. We are barbarians of new form of sensibility.
7: Yeah. We are much better than all the paintings that were before us.
2: Most of the time,
7: painting is crap.
2: There is a big difference you can see between a good way of working with new images and a crappy way of working. But you don't know why. But you have a precise sensation that's crap, even if the instrument is very good, or the starting image is very good. You like, you don't like. You get moved, you don't get moved. And there is no knowledge of the rules there are before. Now, their primitivism is sought of. They were in a highly structured society, and they were looking for ways of being barbarians again. On the opposite, we are in a very crumbled down, kind of fine-grained society in which everybody can wake up in the morning and fetch his own identity from one or the other piece, or build his own self.
7: So we are looking for sophistication.
2: We are already in barbarian, but we really are looking for laws to build out of this barbarian, a new form of expression.
7: Yeah, it's like the generation that comes from the art academies the last 10 years. The people who don't know shit about art.
10: We all want to learn our theory. We all like art history is like stupid. We want to make our own art. You know, that's what they're all saying. So.
2: Yeah, but this can be interesting, can be good. But then you see this evolves in various patterns. I mean, here he wants to make art, but he wants to know and actually build the instruments he works with. Because he wants to have a craft in his art.
10: Then you can only make one image. And now we can make millions of images.
7: I go for the nicotine.
2: Yes. Yeah. Do you have a plugin?
10: They can try to put.
2: Sorry? Do you have a plugin?
10: What?
2: plugin, an architecture, an algorithms that you put your web camera and you have that kind of image.
9: Plugin is a drug that you give to your software.
10: What I wanted to say is, back then they only could make one image, and they had to put everything in one image. We can now make a million images, but we don't know how to put it into those million images, because we got a thousand millions of possibilities, but we all want to use it, but we don't really know how to use it.
2: Yeah, so I think we can get an exchange with that period in time. It's not the only one. I think it's very interesting, most of the modern ones. I think it's very interesting. I mean, it's been very much used. Dada has been very much studied. Fluxus movement. I think it's very much interesting also beforehand. Before that, in the roots of Futurism, things that are common with the development of classical music in the early 20th century, especially the Schoenberg, and it's a complete different approach. But still, we're looking for some rules to build kind of different system that could behave in constructing the music. So I don't know, Schoenberg invents a system that he can actually throw the dice and build a composition. And you have in the 20th century a lot of way of automatic composing, a lot of study in that. And actually, then you have chaotic systems. But chaotic system, the mathematics.
10: Chaotic systems. The word is, you got system.
2: Yeah.
10: System means order. You can say chaotic system.
2: Yeah, chaotic systems. So it's a kind of mathematics that is used to describe systems that are complex and uses chaos.
10: Yeah, but chaos is not order, as I remember.
2: Yeah, but you're right. But
10: so
2: it's an apparent paradox.
10: So you want to have chaos, but
2: there are
10: just,
2: models,
10: it's so difficult you don't understand. So
2: there are models to build complexity that uses a kind of mathematics that is called mathematics of chaos, like chaos that you need, but doesn't come out of a rational process, but out of iterative processes, I mean out of rational processes. But then the output comes, it's similar.
10: But it is really similar.
2: Yeah, but in one way, with randomness, you have white noise, and you know white noise like snow. And you can take some of it, and it's similar to the other snow. Snow is always down, you have some properties. You make a measure of probability, it gives you 0.5. So that's all. And then you can have a Mandelbrot, a fractal. You can have a fractal that is constructed with very small role of evolution, so with very low entropy in theory.
10: Entropy?
2: Yeah, well, information. And then it has a complexity that is apparent to the eye that these two things, white noise and a fractal, are different. But for all the methods that you have to compare these images from a mathematical point of view, they are the same. No? But in one way, you need a lot of information to generate it, and in one way, you need almost no information at all to generate it. Just have the process to generate it. One is no geometry that you can recognize, other is a geometry you can recognize. But the two things are very much similar from a mathematical perspective. So then they decided to develop a kind of mathematical theory that could put these two things together. It's called chaos theory, or theory of complexity. But still is a problem unsolved. So you have a lot of algorithms that can construct very complex shapes, starting from roots of evolution and simple elements, applicable every time you take what it comes out, you put it back in. One book comes out, you put it back in, and you generate half a tree or a leaf. You probably have seen these images many times, no?
10: Yeah.
2: And it's a big field of study. Also, that has aesthetic applications.
10: I like the books.
2: Thank you.
10: What I often see is nowadays is that people got too much toys. They're busy with the toys. It's very interesting, but my phone doesn't have a camera anymore. It doesn't have a camera. My phone only can send messages and phone. And it works perfect. Just an example of all the things we can have nowadays, and that we can stuck in all the technologies instead of just doing our thing. We're like this.
2: Things happen that are very interesting and are very touching ourselves, and we have a big shield so that we don't seem touched by anything anymore. Yeah. And the expression of our society is very decadent. I mean, this form of expression, it doesn't bring out something that is as strong as it was 100 years ago, respecting to the scriptural society as art piece, or even as 50 years ago, even as rock and roll. I mean, a song of the Beatles is much more revolutionary than a song of.
10: We all say everything's been done before, but that's what they said. Same what they said 50 years ago.
2: Yeah, I mean, that's not a problem. Something that is. In my opinion, something that is true, doesn't have to be new.
10: Mm-hmm.
2: I mean, the idea of new kills the truthfulness of the expression. I mean, human beings are the same. The Greeks have done everything. They used to say, that's not important. Important is what you do, not what other people do.
10: Mm-hmm.
2: It's what you do in your context, in your time, in that moment, to describe yourself and what's important for you. So I don't think that the novelty it's a fake track. I mean, to do something new is a fake track. It's the same. I was very interested in the beginning in software, this kind of software, because it doesn't start from the idea like Photoshop. I have a lot of things I can do. And every new edition of the software, I have more things you can do, as you were saying about the telephone. But I'm more interested in something that I can put basic keys together to do what I want. So to think about what I would like to express. And then explore the ways that I can find to have that. And eventually go back again and construct machines that do it. What I wanted to write is that Sean explicitly says that he wants to find the rule of the paint and then implement it. He wants to find an artistic form of expression in which he can invent a rule on which the painting is built, and build a painting that will always change. Well, this has been a project of me with another person for 2 years. We did some paintings that changed over time. But I think this is very interesting to share as a principle. You don't see the same painting twice.
10: In what ways does it change? Like, do you have to change it, or does it change by?
2: No,
10: it
2: changes by an algorithm. It doesn't change.
10: But it is painting.
2: Yeah, it's painting in the sense. It's painting in the sense of Italian word painting. In English is referring to use of page painting. In Italian we say quadro. It's something that is actually on the wall. Something to hang on the wall.
10: More like you get a photograph, and the picture is also a photograph is a picture of the picture and the
2: picture. That's something more appropriate to say a picture. A picture is more painting can be state of mind, it can be an abstract painting, it's more
10: very interesting. I just walked in, hoping to see something.
2: Yeah, but I saw that you stayed. So, yeah. Well, maybe it was. We try to work this kind of.
10: I can miss it on husband. Yeah, really, we like hours we can talk in class and just and after a while like I'm tired, I just want to go away, just go home and just full of nothing but
8: tears.
10: Unfortunately, I live very well. I can
2: yeah, nice. I have lots of friends from Krona. I play with Ben from Krona. Plankton. It's more my generation. I'm quite often.
10: Okay, where are you going?
2: And this friends that lives there.
10: This is also the place where people are going to play. There's a little place where some art people are there. And some people play the outside.
2: Oh, no,
10: but
2: it's a very old kind of very unusual. You know, in reality, he is a visual artist, quite nice guy, very good visual artist, also some friends.
10: Yeah, it's a nice one. Go a little forward.
2: But anyway, I'm happy we have you. Well, we try to organize in a kind of culture, bring people together once a month. Who wants to talk about something?
10: Yeah, I like trying to get artists combining and getting together with a pesha kusha. Pesha kusha. It's something kind of like the same. You got like everyone got like 20 minutes. Everyone got 20 slides to show and 20 seconds of slides to play their idea. And then every kind of people get together.
2: But it takes a long time to build a common language, so we didn't use it. Because with them we know each other, we can do more longer talking. With him I know him myself very well, for example, and I talk with him really. We're not safe on the same kind of language, there is a big gap with him. Well, with him I find myself more at ease, but we have more common sense on the problems.
10: It's funny, but this kind of technology will be in art because it's been going on for years and years. And I still see so less something like this in art, or at least nothing at my school. But one person who does something and the other one.
11: Siamo in linea con Tripz.
12: Ma perché stai streamando adesso?
11: No, sto registrando.
12: Ah, stai registrando, perfetto.
11: E allora?
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11: Con Tripz parleremo del rapporto tra rap e depressione, non è così?
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13: Forse non tutti sanno che buoi e cavalli ascoltano musica classica. 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

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View the world from American eyes. Bury the past where I was blind.

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0: 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Fuck the Macarena.
1: Aye.
0: Sorry, motherfuckers, dance the Macarena. Could it be that everybody's gonna kinda insane, huh? Everybody, yeah, but hate the Macarena. Fuck the Macarena.
1: Aye.
0: Fuck.

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1: 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Alpha Tango Alpha Johannesburg, Ross Movement Force, and Operation Normal. I'll call again at 00100. Correct, for the next 00, stream up 261.
2: Parano per 8. 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